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You know, Wood Songs is a live audience broadcast celebrating the music of America's front porch, its performance and conversation. 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

0: 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I'm proud to have Knee Deep in Bluegrass here in Wheeling.
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1: With SRN News, I'm Keith Peters in Washington. Thousands of Christians across the nation commemorated the 75th annual National Day of Prayer as they do every first Thursday in May. At the U.S. Capitol today, Housing and Urban Development Secretary Scott Turner explains why prayer is so important to the U.S.
2: Prayer is very powerful because Almighty God is powerful. And that truth has guided our great nation through mountaintops and valleys for the past 250 years.
1: The theme of this year's National Day of Prayer comes from 1 Chronicles 16:24. Declare His glory among the nations, His marvelous works among all the peoples. Tennessee has enacted a new U.S. House map that reshapes what had been a majority black district in Memphis. Bob Agnew reports.
3: The new voting districts signed into law on Thursday by Republican Governor Bill Lee give the GOP a chance to win all nine of the state's congressional seats in the November elections. Tennessee is the first state to adopt new districts since a U.S. Supreme Court ruling last week that districts drawn on the basis of race are unconstitutional. President Trump has urged more Republican-led states to redraw their districts in light of that court ruling. Similar steps are in the works in Louisiana, Alabama, and South Carolina. Bob Agnew reporting.
1: The U.S. military says that it intercepted Iranian attacks on three Navy ships in the Strait of Hormuz and targeted Iranian military facilities responsible for attacking U.S. forces. The exchange occurred Thursday as U.S. Navy destroyers transited the Strait of Hormuz. U.S. forces intercepted unprovoked Iranian attacks and responded with self-defense strikes. On Wall Street, the Dow down by 313 points, the Nasdaq dropped 32, the S&P 500 declined 28. This is SRN.
4: If country and bluegrass were whipped up in a kitchen by five-star chefs, we know that the secret recipe is very simple. A little bit of this, a little bit of that. Bake at 101.1 FMs until burnt to a fine crisp.
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0: 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I'm proud to have Knee Deep in Bluegrass here in Wheeling.
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This is Ray Stevens, and you're listening to WWOV 101.1 FM, home of the Wheeling Jamboree. And bless your heart.

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1: With SRN News, I'm Keith Peters in Washington. Thousands of Christians across the nation commemorated the 75th annual National Day of Prayer as they do every first Thursday in May. At the U.S. Capitol today, Housing and Urban Development Secretary Scott Turner explains why prayer is so important to the U.S.
2: Prayer is very powerful because Almighty God is powerful. And that truth has guided our great nation through mountaintops and valleys for the past 250 years.
1: The theme of this year's National Day of Prayer comes from 1 Chronicles 16:24. Declare His glory among the nations, His marvelous works among all the peoples. Tennessee has enacted a new U.S. House map that reshapes what had been a majority black district in Memphis. Bob Agnew reports.
3: The new voting districts signed into law on Thursday by Republican Governor Bill Lee give the GOP a chance to win all nine of the state's congressional seats in the November elections. Tennessee is the first state to adopt new districts since a U.S. Supreme Court ruling last week that districts drawn on the basis of race are unconstitutional. President Trump has urged more Republican-led states to redraw their districts in light of that court ruling. Similar steps are in the works in Louisiana, Alabama, and South Carolina. Bob Agnew reporting.
1: The U.S. military says that it intercepted Iranian attacks on three Navy ships in the Strait of Hormuz and targeted Iranian military facilities responsible for attacking U.S. forces. The exchange occurred Thursday as U.S. Navy destroyers transited the Strait of Hormuz. U.S. forces intercepted unprovoked Iranian attacks and responded with self-defense strikes. On Wall Street, the Dow down by 313 points, the Nasdaq dropped 32, the S&P 500 declined 28. This is SRN.
4: If country and bluegrass were whipped up in a kitchen by five-star chefs, we know that the secret recipe is very simple. A little bit of this, a little bit of that. 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

0: 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I'm proud to have Knee Deep in Bluegrass here in Wheeling.
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Hello, Wheeling! Buddy Ray here. You've got that Wheeling feeling with 101 WWOV, the home of the Wheeling Jamboree.

it is my duty to obey your laws, to try to be a worthy individual, a positive example, and a productive and responsible citizen, to be informed and concerned about our nation's affairs, and to voice my beliefs constructively, to practice diligently an attitude of brotherly love, and hold no hatred against anyone. And when one of my brothers makes a mistake, be he peasant or president, I will try to treat him as I would want to be treated, with compassion and understanding. And I will continue to be proud to pay taxes for the opportunity to live in the greatest nation in the world. A nation born out of faith in God and sustained only if that faith and the support of the American people remain strong.

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1: With SRN News, I'm Keith Peters in Washington. Thousands of Christians across the nation commemorated the 75th annual National Day of Prayer as they do every first Thursday in May. At the U.S. Capitol today, Housing and Urban Development Secretary Scott Turner explains why prayer is so important to the U.S.
2: Prayer is very powerful because Almighty God is powerful. And that truth has guided our great nation through mountaintops and valleys for the past 250 years.
1: The theme of this year's National Day of Prayer comes from 1 Chronicles 16:24. Declare His glory among the nations, His marvelous works among all the peoples. Tennessee has enacted a new U.S. House map that reshapes what had been a majority black district in Memphis. Bob Agnew reports.
3: The new voting district, signed into law on Thursday by Republican Governor Bill Lee, give the GOP a chance to win all nine of the state's congressional seats in the November elections. Tennessee is the first state to adopt new districts since a U.S. Supreme Court ruling last week that districts drawn on the basis of race are unconstitutional. President Trump has urged more Republican-led states to redraw their districts in light of that court ruling. Similar steps are in the works in Louisiana, Alabama, and South Carolina. Bob Agnew reporting.
1: The U.S. military says that it intercepted Iranian attacks on three Navy ships in the Strait of Hormuz and targeted Iranian military facilities responsible for attacking U.S. forces. The exchange occurred Thursday as U.S. Navy destroyers transited the Strait of Hormuz. U.S. forces intercepted unprovoked Iranian attacks and responded with self-defense strikes. On Wall Street, the Dow down by 313 points, the Nasdaq dropped 32, the S&P 500 declined 28. This is SRN.
4: If country and bluegrass were whipped up in a kitchen by five-star chefs, we know that the secret recipe is very simple. A little bit of this, a little bit of that. 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

I'm getting swallowed by boa constrictor, by boa constrictor, by boa constrictor. I'm getting swallowed by boa constrictor, and I don't like

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2: Now, look here, snake. 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Oh.

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You know, Wood Songs is a live audience broadcast celebrating the music of America's front porch. 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

0: 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I'm proud to have Knee Deep in Bluegrass here in Wheeling.
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1: With SRN News, I'm Keith Peters in Washington. Thousands of Christians across the nation commemorated the 75th annual National Day of Prayer as they do every first Thursday in May. At the U.S. Capitol today, Housing and Urban Development Secretary Scott Turner explains why prayer is so important to the U.S.
2: Prayer is very powerful because Almighty God is powerful. And that truth has guided our great nation through mountaintops and valleys for the past 250 years.
1: The theme of this year's National Day of Prayer comes from 1 Chronicles 16:24. Declare his glory among the nations, his marvelous works among all the peoples. Tennessee has enacted a new U.S. House map that reshapes what had been a majority black district in Memphis. Bob Agnew reports.
3: The new voting districts signed into law on Thursday by Republican Governor Bill Lee give the GOP a chance to win all nine of the state's congressional seats in the November elections. Tennessee is the first state to adopt new districts since a U.S. Supreme Court ruling last week that districts drawn on the basis of race are unconstitutional. President Trump has urged more Republican-led states to redraw their districts in light of that court ruling. Similar steps are in the works in Louisiana, Alabama, and South Carolina. Bob Agnew reporting.
1: The U.S. military says that it intercepted Iranian attacks on three Navy ships in the Strait of Hormuz and targeted Iranian military facilities responsible for attacking U.S. forces. The exchange occurred Thursday as U.S. Navy destroyers transited the Strait of Hormuz. U.S. forces intercepted unprovoked Iranian attacks and responded with self-defense strikes. On Wall Street, the Dow down by 313 points, the Nasdaq dropped 32, the S&P 500 declined 28. This is SRN.
4: If country and bluegrass were whipped up in a kitchen by five-star chefs, we know that the secret recipe is very simple. A little bit of this, a little bit of that. Bake at 101.1 FMs until burnt to a fine crisp.
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0: 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I'm proud to have Knee Deep in Bluegrass here in Wheeling.
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1: With SRN News, I'm Keith Peters in Washington. Thousands of Christians across the nation commemorated the 75th annual National Day of Prayer as they do every first Thursday in May. At the U.S. Capitol today, Housing and Urban Development Secretary Scott Turner explains why prayer is so important to the U.S.
2: Prayer is very powerful because Almighty God is powerful. And that truth has guided our great nation through mountaintops and valleys for the past 250 years.
1: The theme of this year's National Day of Prayer comes from 1 Chronicles 16:24. Declare his glory among the nations, his marvelous works among all the peoples. Tennessee has enacted a new U.S. House map that reshapes what had been a majority black district in Memphis. Bob Agnew reports.
3: The new voting district, signed into law on Thursday by Republican Governor Bill Lee, give the GOP a chance to win all nine of the state's congressional seats in the November elections. Tennessee is the first state to adopt new districts since a U.S. Supreme Court ruling last week that districts drawn on the basis of race are unconstitutional. President Trump has urged more Republican-led states to redraw their districts in light of that court ruling. Similar steps are in the works in Louisiana, Alabama, and South Carolina. Bob Agnew reporting.
1: The U.S. military says that it intercepted Iranian attacks on three Navy ships in the Strait of Hormuz and targeted Iranian military facilities responsible for attacking U.S. forces. The exchange occurred Thursday as U.S. Navy destroyers transited the Strait of Hormuz. U.S. forces intercepted unprovoked Iranian attacks and responded with self-defense strikes. On Wall Street, the Dow down by 313 points, the Nasdaq dropped 32, the S&P 500 declined 28. This is SRN.
4: If country and bluegrass were whipped up in a kitchen by five-star chefs, we know that the secret recipe is very simple. A little bit of this, a little bit of that. 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

0: 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I'm proud to have Knee Deep in Bluegrass here in Wheeling.
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1: I started playing on a show called Wheeling Jamboree. In my hometown, the Jamboree is really very, very important. It's such a huge part of the culture of the Ohio Valley.
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1: With SRN News, I'm Keith Peters in Washington. Thousands of Christians across the nation commemorated the 75th annual National Day of Prayer as they do every first Thursday in May. At the U.S. Capitol today, Housing and Urban Development Secretary Scott Turner explains why prayer is so important to the U.S.
2: Prayer is very powerful because Almighty God is powerful. And that truth has guided our great nation through mountaintops and valleys for the past 250 years.
1: The theme of this year's National Day of Prayer comes from 1 Chronicles 16:24. Declare His glory among the nations, His marvelous works among all the peoples. Tennessee has enacted a new U.S. House map that reshapes what had been a majority black district in Memphis. Bob Agnew reports.
3: The new voting districts signed into law on Thursday by Republican Governor Bill Lee give the GOP a chance to win all nine of the state's congressional seats in the November elections. Tennessee is the first state to adopt new districts since a U.S. Supreme Court ruling last week that districts drawn on the basis of race are unconstitutional. President Trump has urged more Republican-led states to redraw their districts in light of that court ruling. Similar steps are in the works in Louisiana, Alabama, and South Carolina. Bob Agnew reporting.
1: The U.S. military says that it intercepted Iranian attacks on three Navy ships in the Strait of Hormuz and targeted Iranian military facilities responsible for attacking U.S. forces. The exchange occurred Thursday as U.S. Navy destroyers transited the Strait of Hormuz. U.S. forces intercepted unprovoked Iranian attacks and responded with self-defense strikes. On Wall Street, the Dow down by 313 points, the Nasdaq dropped 32, the S&P 500 declined 28. This is SRN.
4: If country and bluegrass were whipped up in a kitchen by five-star chefs, we know that the secret recipe is very simple. A little bit of this, a little bit of that. Bake at 101.1 FMs until burnt to a fine crisp.
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0: 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I'm proud to have Knee Deep in Bluegrass here in Wheeling.
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1: With SRN News, I'm Keith Peters in Washington. Thousands of Christians across the nation commemorated the 75th annual National Day of Prayer as they do every first Thursday in May. At the U.S. Capitol today, Housing and Urban Development Secretary Scott Turner explains why prayer is so important to the U.S.
2: Prayer is very powerful because Almighty God is powerful. And that truth has guided our great nation through mountaintops and valleys for the past 250 years.
1: The theme of this year's National Day of Prayer comes from 1 Chronicles 16:24. Declare His glory among the nations, His marvelous works among all the peoples. Tennessee has enacted a new U.S. House map that reshapes what had been a majority black district in Memphis. Bob Agnew reports.
3: The new voting district, signed into law on Thursday by Republican Governor Bill Lee, give the GOP a chance to win all nine of the state's congressional seats in the November elections. Tennessee is the first state to adopt new districts since a U.S. Supreme Court ruling last week that districts drawn on the basis of race are unconstitutional. President Trump has urged more Republican-led states to redraw their districts in light of that court ruling. Similar steps are in the works in Louisiana, Alabama, and South Carolina. Bob Agnew reporting.
1: The U.S. military says that it intercepted Iranian attacks on three Navy ships in the Strait of Hormuz and targeted Iranian military facilities responsible for attacking U.S. forces. The exchange occurred Thursday as U.S. Navy destroyers transited the Strait of Hormuz. U.S. forces intercepted unprovoked Iranian attacks and responded with self-defense strikes. On Wall Street, the Dow down by 313 points, the Nasdaq dropped 32, the S&P 500 declined 28. This is SRN.
4: If country and bluegrass were whipped up in a kitchen by five-star chefs, we know that the secret recipe is very simple. A little bit of this, a little bit of that. 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

0: 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I'm proud to have Knee Deep in Bluegrass here in Wheeling.
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I'm Ronnie McDowell, and you are listening to WWOV-FM, Wheeling, West Virginia, the radio home of the Wheeling Jamboree.

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1: With SRN News, I'm Keith Peters in Washington. Thousands of Christians across the nation commemorated the 75th annual National Day of Prayer as they do every first Thursday in May. At the U.S. Capitol today, Housing and Urban Development Secretary Scott Turner explains why prayer is so important to the U.S.
2: Prayer is very powerful because Almighty God is powerful. And that truth has guided our great nation through mountaintops and valleys for the past 250 years.
1: The theme of this year's National Day of Prayer comes from 1 Chronicles 16:24. Declare His glory among the nations, His marvelous works among all the peoples. Tennessee has enacted a new U.S. House map that reshapes what had been a majority black district in Memphis. Bob Agnew reports.
3: The new voting districts signed into law on Thursday by Republican Governor Bill Lee give the GOP a chance to win all nine of the state's congressional seats in the November elections. Tennessee is the first state to adopt new districts since a U.S. Supreme Court ruling last week that districts drawn on the basis of race are unconstitutional. President Trump has urged more Republican-led states to redraw their districts in light of that court ruling. Similar steps are in the works in Louisiana, Alabama, and South Carolina. Bob Agnew reporting.
1: The U.S. military says that it intercepted Iranian attacks on three Navy ships in the Strait of Hormuz and targeted Iranian military facilities responsible for attacking U.S. forces. The exchange occurred Thursday as U.S. Navy destroyers transited the Strait of Hormuz. U.S. forces intercepted unprovoked Iranian attacks and responded with self-defense strikes. On Wall Street, the Dow down by 313 points, the Nasdaq dropped 32, the S&P 500 declined 28. This is SRN.
4: If country and bluegrass were whipped up in a kitchen by five-star chefs, we know that the secret recipe is very simple. A little bit of this, a little bit of that. Bake at 101.1 FMs until burnt to a fine crisp.
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0: Hey folks, this is Mike Gorrell asking you to tune in to the Buckeye Bluegrass Hour. 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
1: Well, I met the man in Montgomery, Alabama. I was waiting on a bus and he was shining shoes. And I heard him say,

0: 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This is Cindy Bauckham. I'm proud to have Knee Deep in Bluegrass here in Wheeling.
1: Don't miss Knee Deep in Bluegrass Saturday nights at 10 p.m. right after the world-famous Wheeling Jamboree.

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1: With SRN News, I'm John Scott. Partial results from local elections in England show big losses for Prime Minister Keir Starmer's governing Labour Party and gains for the hard right party Reform UK. The votes being widely seen as an unofficial referendum on Starmer, elected less than 2 years ago. Areas that counted their ballots overnight saw Reform UK win hundreds of local council seats in working class areas. Speaking with reporters, U.S. UN Ambassador Mike Waltz says Security Council members must back a resolution condemning Iran's actions surrounding the Strait of Hormuz.
2: We like to talk a lot about international law here at the UN. Well, Iran's indiscriminate mining and tolling efforts in the Strait of Hormuz are textbook violations of international law.
1: Earlier Thursday, Tehran says it was examining the latest U.S. proposals for ending the war. A California man charged in a fatal altercation with a Jewish man.
3: Pro-Palestinian protester Loay Al-Naji has pled guilty to involuntary manslaughter and battery in the 2023 death of Jewish counter-protester Paul Kessler. Al-Naji struck the 69-year-old with a megaphone during a demonstration in Thousand Oaks, California against the war in Gaza. Kessler fell backwards, hit his head on the pavement, and later died at a hospital. The former computer science professor is set to be sentenced June 25th. Al-Naji's lawyer says the court told his client to expect to spend time in jail and then be put on probation. Prosecutors are asking for prison time. The maximum sentence for the charges would be 4 years. I'm Jennifer King.
1: HUD Secretary Scott Turner says the founders knew how important it was for citizens to follow a Christian example.
4: Our founding fathers were men of faith who understood that God is the cornerstone of our republic.
1: This is SRN News.
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0: 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I'm proud to have Knee Deep in Bluegrass here in Wheeling.
1: Don't miss Knee Deep in Bluegrass Saturday nights at 10 p.m. right after the world-famous Wheeling Jamboree.

for spacious skies, for amber waves of rain, for purple mountains, majesty above the fruited plains. America, America, God shed his grace on thee and crown thy good with brotherhood of seed.

This is your WWOV Friday forecast from the National Weather Service. Today will be mostly cloudy with an 85% chance of showers throughout the day. We'll have a high of 65 degrees and a low around 51, with winds around 9 miles per hour that can bring gusts as high as 22 miles per hour. I'm Kenton Benarek on the radio home of the Wheeling Jamboree. Be safe and have a great day.

0: current news, I'm John Scott. The United Arab Emirates Ministry of Defense announcing that the country's air defenses are actively engaging with a missile and drone attack as Iran war's shaky ceasefire was again challenged. And there's been an exchange of fire between the U.S. and Iran.
1: The U.S. military says it intercepted Iranian attacks on three U.S. Navy ships in the Strait of Hormuz and targeted Iranian military facilities responsible for attacking U.S. forces. Earlier in the day, a shipping data company reported that Iran had created a government agency to vet and tax vessels seeking passage, as Tehran says it was reviewing the latest U.S. proposals for ending the war. The U.S. military says no U.S. ships were hit. I'm Lisa Dwyer.
0: Meanwhile, the price of a gallon of regular gasoline in the U.S. climbing 31 cents in the past week.
2: The travel group AAA says at $4.54 a gallon as of Wednesday, gas was a full 52% higher than before the war with Iran began. The main reason drivers are paying more for gas is because the war has stranded oil tankers near the Strait of Hormuz. On renewed hopes of an end to the war, oil prices have fallen to near or below the $100 mark. If that trend continues, it could pull gasoline prices down as well. But energy experts warn it will take months for prices to return to pre-war levels. Bob Hagner reporting.
0: Rough weather this week. Powerful storms spawning at least three tornadoes as they tore through several Mississippi counties. The storms damaged nearly 500 homes and injured at least 17 people. The man charged with assault for spraying vinegar at Democratic U.S. Representative Ilhan Omar at a town hall meeting in Minneapolis, pleading guilty in federal court. After reaching a deal with prosecutors, he is awaiting sentencing. This is SRN.
3: She was storming through the house that day, and I could tell she was leaving. And I thought, oh, she'll be back, till she turned around and pointed

0: Welcome to Morning Devotions with Pastor Mike. I'd like to share a word of encouragement with you from Our Daily Bread Ministries, Grand Rapids, Michigan. I hope you hear something good to help you start your day. Today's devotion is called No Fear of an Apocalypse. Revelation 1:1 says, "The revelation from Jesus Christ, which God gave him to show his servants what must soon take place." Bill Crowder writes, "In 1859, the largest solar storm in recorded history took place. Known as the Carrington Event, it produced a massive geomagnetic disturbance blamed for disrupting the telegraph system. The website space.com says, it's been conjectured that a storm on the scale of the Carrington Event, if it happened today, could cause an internet apocalypse." The ominous word apocalypse intrigues us. Is the Greek title of the book of Revelation, Apocalypsis. But the word doesn't only mean a catastrophe or the end of the world, as the title Revelation implies. It also refers to an unveiling, a revealing. The book opens the revelation from Jesus Christ. Revelation reveals Jesus as the Lamb of God, a term John uses in the book more than 25 times to describe him. Revelation also reveals Christ as one whose eyes were like blazing fire, his feet were like bronze glowing in a furnace, and his voice was like the sound of rushing waters. When John first saw the Lamb of God, he fell at his feet as though dead. But this Lamb touched him and said, "Do not be afraid. I am alive forever and ever." Rather than fearing any apocalypse, we can embrace Revelation for showing us the glorified, resurrected Christ. He's the one we worship. Let us pray. Heavenly Father, thank you for revealing your Son Jesus to me. Amen. Points to ponder for today are, what are your fears about the future? And how does Jesus help you transcend those fears? Morning Devotions has been brought to you by Relevant Worship Center, I-70, exit 220, St. Clairsville. Our prayer is that the name of Jesus be lifted high in the Ohio Valley and everywhere. 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On behalf of Pastor Mark Zelowitz and the folk of Relevant Worship Center, I'm Mike Taylor. 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

0: 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I'm proud to have Knee Deep in Bluegrass here in Wheeling.
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1: With SRN News, I'm John Scott. The United Arab Emirates Ministry of Defense announcing that the country's air defenses are actively engaging with a missile and drone attack as Iran war's shaky ceasefire was again challenged. And there's been an exchange of fire between the U.S. and Iran.
2: The U.S. military says it intercepted Iranian attacks on three U.S. Navy ships in the Strait of Hormuz and targeted Iranian military facilities responsible for attacking U.S. forces. Earlier in the day, a shipping data company reported that Iran had created a government agency to vet and tax vessels seeking passage, as Tehran says it was reviewing the latest U.S. proposals for ending the war. The U.S. military says no U.S. ships were hit. I'm Lisa Dwyer.
1: Meanwhile, the price of a gallon of regular gasoline in the U.S. climbing 31 cents in the past week.
3: The travel group AAA says at $4.54 a gallon as of Wednesday, gas was a full 52% higher than before the war with Iran began. The main reason drivers are paying more for gas is because the war has stranded oil tankers near the Strait of Hormuz. On renewed hopes of an end to the war, oil prices have fallen to near or below the $100 mark. If that trend continues, it could pull gasoline prices down as well. But energy experts warn it will take months for prices to return to pre-war levels. Bob Hagner reporting.
1: Rough weather this week. Powerful storms spawning at least three tornadoes as they tore through several Mississippi counties. The storms damaged nearly 500 homes and injured at least 17 people. The man charged with assault for spraying vinegar at Democratic U.S. Representative Ilhan Omar at a town hall meeting in Minneapolis, pleading guilty in federal court. After reaching a deal with prosecutors, he is awaiting sentencing. This is SRN News.
4: This is your WWOV Friday forecast from the National Weather Service. Today will be mostly cloudy with an 85% chance of showers throughout the day. We'll have a high of 65 degrees and a low around 51, with winds around 9 miles per hour that can bring gusts as high as 22 miles per hour. I'm Kim Benarek on the radio home of the Wheeling Jamboree. 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

cotton country, a Bigfoot boy was born. The doctor told his ma and pa he'd be tall as Indian corn. When he was only 2 years old, he pulled a cotton sack. He'd pick a row of cotton, leave an acre full of tracks. He backed up to see his footprints down in that bottom land. Backed up so far, he found himself halfway to

He's an M accessory. Well, honey, that's something else. Well, you can get stereo tape and a color TV, get a backseat bar and reclining seats, and just pay once a month like you do your rent.

0: Welcome to Morning Devotions with Pastor Mike. I'd like to share a word of encouragement with you from Our Daily Bread Ministries, Grand Rapids, Michigan. I hope you hear something good to help you start your day. Today's devotion is called No Fear of an Apocalypse. Revelation 1:1 says, "The revelation from Jesus Christ, which God gave him to show his servants what must soon take place." Bill Crowder writes, "In 1859, the largest solar storm in recorded history took place. Known as the Carrington Event, it produced a massive geomagnetic disturbance blamed for disrupting the telegraph system. The website space.com says, "It's been conjectured that a storm on the scale of the Carrington Event, if it happened today, could cause an internet apocalypse." The ominous word apocalypse intrigues us. It's the Greek title of the book of Revelation, Apocalypsis. But the word doesn't only mean a catastrophe or the end of the world. As the title Revelation implies, it also refers to an unveiling, a revealing. The book opens the revelation from Jesus Christ. Revelation reveals Jesus as the Lamb of God, a term John uses in the book more than 25 times to describe him. Revelation also reveals Christ as one whose eyes were like blazing fire, his feet were like bronze glowing in a furnace, and his voice was like the sound of rushing waters. When John first saw the Lamb of God, he fell at his feet as though dead. But this Lamb touched him and said, "Do not be afraid. I am alive forever and ever." Rather than fearing any apocalypse, we can embrace Revelation for showing us the glorified, resurrected Christ. He's the one we worship. Let us pray. Heavenly Father, thank you for revealing your Son Jesus to me. Amen. Points to ponder for today are, what are your fears about the future? And how does Jesus help you transcend those fears? Morning Devotions has been brought to you by Relevant Worship Center, I-70, exit 220, St. Clairsville. 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On behalf of Pastor Mark Zelowitz and the folk of Relevant Worship Center, I'm Mike Taylor. 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

eastern seaboard. I got my diesel wound up and she's running like I never before. There's a speed zone ahead, but all right, I don't see a cop in sight. 6 days on the road and I'm gonna make it home tonight. I got me 10 forward gears and a George overdrive.

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0: 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I'm proud to have Knee Deep in Bluegrass here in Wheeling.
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0: good Lord's willing and the creek's don't rise, we'll see you in the morning.
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0: Last night I dreamed I went to hillbilly heaven. 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St. Peter come up to me and he said, Marty, now who do you want to see? So I began to think. I said, why don't you call up old Hank Williams and see if he's free? 'Cause Hank saw the world from a Cadillac and he carried them lovesick blues right on his back. Oh, yeah. Sure as I was dreaming, sure as I was born, around my neck came this long, skinny arm. And he said, howdy, hoss, my name is Hank. Now what brings you here? So I began to think. I said, Hank, brother, you've seen it all. You've seen them come and go, you've seen them rise and fall. And right now, country music's got more singers than I believe I've ever seen. So many people gotta follow out their dream. But I feel different, I said, 'cause I'm a natural born cat. I'm country to the bone, but I don't wear no hat. Oh, no. 2, 3. Said I started with Lester back in 72. All I wanted to be was a little different like him and you. He said, whoa, now, it just takes a little longer to make it if you're different, I guess. But you just sing what's in your heart and God's gonna do the rest. Just be what you are at all times and just tell them folks out there the truth. And that ain't gonna cost you a dime. But now if you playing to be different, son, you just rolling the dice. And you know you ain't the first one to pay that price. 'Cause there was me and Elvis, there was both Cephas too, there was Waylon and Willie, and there was Bill Monroe. And I guess you know all about old Johnny Cash. And I think what the world needs right now is a jumping Jack Flash. Up in hillbilly heaven, I saw Keith Whitley. I saw Patsy Cline. I saw Reba McEntire's band. They were all friends of mine. And I began to tremble and I began to look. I knew I was dreaming, but I just couldn't wake up. Then out of nowhere came this long Cadillac. The driver said, come on now, Hank, we got to take you back. 30 minutes before your next show, you're running behind, so we got to go. He said, Marty, I tell you what you do. You just go on back down there and you make us proud. And remember, wherever you go, there's a little hillbilly in every crowd. And he got in that old car and he drove off slow. But right here is what he said before he shut that door.
1: This is your WWOV Friday forecast from the National Weather Service. Today will be mostly cloudy with an 85% chance of showers throughout the day. We'll have a high of 65 degrees and a low around 51 with winds around 9 miles per hour that can bring gusts as high as 22 miles per hour. I'm Ken Benarek on the radio home of the Wheeling Jamboree. Be safe and have a great day.
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3: With SRN News, I'm Rich Thomason in Washington. This week's victories in GOP primaries in several states are bolstering House Speaker Mike Johnson's belief that this fall's election outlook remains positive for Republicans. On the Salem News program this week on Capitol Hill with Tony Perkins, the Louisiana Republican says he's looking forward to spirited campaigning from coast to coast.
4: We are very bullish about the midterm elections in November, and this is in spite of the media's breathless prognostications that Republicans are going to lose the House. Now remember, they cheer against us every single day. Everything that we've accomplished in this Congress, they said was impossible, could not be done. They also said we were going to lose in 2024. So I wouldn't put any stock into any of that, and I would not put any stock at all into historic trends.
3: Speaker Johnson predicts his party will defy the conventional view that the party controlling the White House loses seats in Congress in most midterm elections. His full interview will be heard when This Week on Capitol Hill is broadcast beginning at 10 a.m. Eastern Time Saturday on the Salem News Channel. When it comes to his blueprint for ending the Iran war, President Trump says,
5: the plan is very simple. Iran cannot have a nuclear weapon, it cannot have a nuclear bomb, and it's not going to have. And they're really at the end of the line, to really are.
3: The United Arab Emirates says its military is responding to drone and missile attacks from Iran Hours earlier, the U.S. military said it fended off Iranian attacks on several Navy ships in the Strait of Hormuz. Spanish authorities ready to receive more than 140 passengers and crew from the hantavirus-stricken cruise ship. It's currently heading to the Canary Islands. Stock futures higher so far this morning. The Dow futures up 147 points. NASDAQ futures ahead 192. This is SRN News.
6: If country and bluegrass were whipped up in a kitchen by five-star chefs, we know that the secret recipe is very simple. A little bit of this, a little bit of that. Bake at 101.1 FMs until burnt to a fine crisp.
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0: Welcome to Morning Devotions with Pastor Mike. I'd like to share a word of encouragement with you from Our Daily Bread Ministries, Grand Rapids, Michigan. I hope you hear something good to help you start your day. Today's devotion is called No Fear of an Apocalypse. Revelation 1:1 says, "The revelation from Jesus Christ, which God gave him to show his servants what must soon take place." Bill Crowder writes, "In 1859, the largest solar storm in recorded history took place. Known as the Carrington Event, it produced a massive geomagnetic disturbance blamed for disrupting the telegraph system. The website space.com says, "It's been conjectured that a storm on the scale of the Carrington Event, if it happened today, could cause an internet apocalypse." The ominous word apocalypse intrigues us. It's the Greek title of the book of Revelation, Apocalypsis. But the word doesn't only mean a catastrophe or the end of the world. As the title Revelation implies, it also refers to an unveiling, a revealing. The book opens the revelation from Jesus Christ. Revelation reveals Jesus as the Lamb of God, a term John uses in the book more than 25 times to describe him. Revelation also reveals Christ as one whose eyes were like blazing fire, his feet were like bronze glowing in a furnace, and his voice was like the sound of rushing waters. When John first saw the Lamb of God, he fell at his feet as though dead. But this Lamb touched him and said, "Do not be afraid. I am alive forever and ever." Rather than fearing any apocalypse, we can embrace Revelation for showing us the glorified, resurrected Christ. He's the one we worship. Let us pray. Heavenly Father, thank you for revealing your Son Jesus to me. Amen. Points to ponder for today are, what are your fears about the future? And how does Jesus help you transcend those fears? 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On behalf of Pastor Mark Zelowitz and the folk of Relevant Worship Center, I'm Mike Taylor. 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

0: 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I'm proud to have Knee Deep in Bluegrass here in Wheeling.
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1: With SRN News, I'm Rich Thomason in Washington. This week's victories in GOP primaries in several states are bolstering House Speaker Mike Johnson's belief that this fall's election outlook remains positive for Republicans. On the Salem News program this week on Capitol Hill with Tony Perkins, the Louisiana Republican says he's looking forward to spirited campaigning from coast to coast.
2: We are very bullish about the midterm elections in November, and this is in spite of the media's breathless prognostications that Republicans are going to lose the House. Now remember, they cheer against us every single day. Everything that we've accomplished in this Congress, they said was impossible, could not be done. They also said we were going to lose in 2024. So I wouldn't put any stock into any of that, and I would not put any stock at all into historic trends.
1: Speaker Johnson predicts his party will defy the conventional view that the party controlling the White House loses seats in Congress in most midterm elections. His full interview will be heard when This Week on Capitol Hill is broadcast beginning at 10 a.m. Eastern Time Saturday on the Salem News Channel. When it comes to his blueprint for ending the Iran war, President Trump says,
3: "The plan is very simple. Iran cannot have a nuclear weapon, it cannot have a nuclear bomb, and it's not going to have, and they're really at the end of the line, really are."
1: The United Arab Emirates says its military is responding to drone and missile attacks from Iran. Hours earlier, the U.S. military said it fended off Iranian attacks on several Navy ships in the Strait of Hormuz. Spanish authorities ready to receive more than 140 passengers and crew from the hantavirus-stricken cruise ship. It's currently heading to the Canary Islands. Stock futures higher so far this morning. The Dow futures up 147 points. NASDAQ futures ahead 192. This is SRN News.
4: This is your WWOV Friday forecast from the National Weather Service. Today will be mostly cloudy with an 85% chance of showers throughout the day. We'll have a high of 65 degrees and a low around 51, with winds around 9 miles per hour that can bring gusts as high as 22 miles per hour. I'm Ken Benarek on the radio home of the Wheeling Jamboree. 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

0: 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I'm proud to have Knee Deep in Bluegrass here in Wheeling.
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1: With SRN News, I'm Rich Thomason in Washington. This week's victories in GOP primaries in several states are bolstering House Speaker Mike Johnson's belief that this fall's election outlook remains positive for Republicans. On the Salem News program this week on Capitol Hill with Tony Perkins, the Louisiana Republican says he's looking forward to spirited campaigning from coast to coast.
2: We are very bullish about the midterm elections in November, and this is in spite of the media's breathless prognostications that Republicans are going to lose the House. Now remember, they cheer against us every single day. Everything that we've accomplished in this Congress, they said was impossible, could not be done. They also said we were going to lose in 2024. So I wouldn't put any stock into any of that, and I would not put any stock at all into historic trends.
1: Speaker Johnson predicts his party will defy the conventional view that the party controlling the White House loses seats in Congress in most midterm elections. His full interview will be heard when This Week on Capitol Hill is broadcast beginning at 10 a.m. Eastern Time Saturday on the Salem News Channel. When it comes to his blueprint for ending the Iran war, President Trump says,
3: "The plan is very simple. Iran cannot have a nuclear weapon, it cannot have a nuclear bomb, and it's not going to have, and they're really at the end of the line, really are."
1: The United Arab Emirates says its military is responding to drone and missile attacks from Iran. Hours earlier, the U.S. military said it fended off Iranian attacks on several Navy ships in the Strait of Hormuz. Spanish authorities ready to receive more than 140 passengers and crew from the hantavirus-stricken cruise ship. It's currently heading to the Canary Islands. Stock futures higher so far this morning. The Dow futures up 147 points. NASDAQ futures ahead 192. 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
4: This is your WWOV Friday forecast from the National Weather Service. Today will be mostly cloudy with an 85% chance of showers throughout the day. We'll have a high of 65 degrees and a low around 51, with winds around 9 miles per hour that can bring gusts as high as 22 miles per hour. I'm Ken Benarek on the radio home of the Wheeling Jamboree. 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

A warm summer's evening, on a train bound for nowhere, I met up with a gambler. We were both too tired to sleep, so we took turns staring out the window at the darkness. The boredom overtook us.

0: 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I'm proud to have Knee Deep in Bluegrass here in Wheeling.
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1: With SRN News, I'm Rich Thomason in Washington. This week's victories in GOP primaries in several states are bolstering House Speaker Mike Johnson's belief that this fall's election outlook remains positive for Republicans. On the Salem News program this week on Capitol Hill with Tony Perkins, the Louisiana Republican says he's looking forward to spirited campaigning from coast to coast.
2: We are very bullish about the midterm elections in November, and this is in spite of the media's breathless prognostications that Republicans are going to lose the House. Now remember, they cheer against us every single day. Everything that we've accomplished in this Congress, they said was impossible, could not be done. They also said we were going to lose in 2024. So I wouldn't put any stock into any of that, and I would not put any stock at all into historic trends.
1: Speaker Johnson predicts his party will defy the conventional view that the party controlling the White House loses seats in Congress in most midterm elections. His full interview will be heard when This Week on Capitol Hill is broadcast beginning at 10 a.m. Eastern Time Saturday on the Salem News Channel. When it comes to his blueprint for ending the Iran war, President Trump says,
3: "The plan is very simple. Iran cannot have a nuclear weapon, it cannot have a nuclear bomb, and it's not going to have, and they're really at the end of the line, it really are."
1: The United Arab Emirates says its military is responding to drone and missile attacks from Iran. Hours earlier, the U.S. military said it fended off Iranian attacks on several Navy ships in the Strait of Hormuz. Spanish authorities ready to receive more than 140 passengers and crew from the hantavirus-stricken cruise ship. It's currently heading to the Canary Islands. Stock futures higher so far this morning. The Dow futures up 147 points. NASDAQ futures ahead 192. This is SRN News.
4: This is your WWOV Friday forecast from the National Weather Service. Today will be mostly cloudy with an 85% chance of showers throughout the day. We'll have a high of 65 degrees and a low around 51, with winds around 9 miles per hour that can bring gusts as high as 22 miles per hour. I'm Kim Benarek on the radio home of the Wheeling Jamboree. 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

0: 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I'm proud to have Knee Deep in Bluegrass here in Wheeling.
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1: With SRN News, I'm Rich Thomason in Washington. This week's victories in GOP primaries in several states are bolstering House Speaker Mike Johnson's belief that this fall's election outlook remains positive for Republicans. On the Salem News program this week on Capitol Hill with Tony Perkins, the Louisiana Republican says he's looking forward to spirited campaigning from coast to coast.
2: We are very bullish about the midterm elections in November, and this is in spite of the media's breathless prognostications that Republicans are going to lose the House. Now remember, they cheer against us every single day. Everything that we've accomplished in this Congress, they said was impossible, could not be done. They also said we were going to lose in 2024. So I wouldn't put any stock into any of that, and I would not put any stock at all into historic trends.
1: Speaker Johnson predicts his party will defy the conventional view that the party controlling the White House loses seats in Congress in most midterm elections. His full interview will be heard when This Week on Capitol Hill is broadcast beginning at 10 a.m. Eastern Time Saturday on the Salem News Channel. When it comes to his blueprint for ending the Iran war, President Trump says,
3: "The plan is very simple. Iran cannot have a nuclear weapon, it cannot have a nuclear bomb, and it's not going to have." And they're really at the end of the line, it really are.
1: The United Arab Emirates says its military is responding to drone and missile attacks from Iran. Hours earlier, the U.S. military said it fended off Iranian attacks on several Navy ships in the Strait of Hormuz. Spanish authorities ready to receive more than 140 passengers and crew from the hantavirus-stricken cruise ship. It's currently heading to the Canary Islands. Stock futures higher so far this morning. The Dow futures up 147 points. NASDAQ futures ahead 192. This is SRN News.

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I'll be here playing all of your country favorites from the 60s, 70s, 80s, and more. I will be looking forward to spending our Monday and Friday afternoons together right here on WWOV 101.1 FM, the home of the legendary Wheeling Jamboree.

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I'm Jay Bradley, your host of the Country Memory Show. Welcome to this Friday edition. I certainly appreciate you hanging out right here with me. We got the Country Memory Show started off with music for you from the Bellamy Brothers, a big number one song that they had on the charts back in 1987. And Kids of the Baby Boom. And right there, Whisperin' Bill Anderson from 1973. If you can live with it, honey, I can live without it. And yes, it's a good Friday afternoon to you. A little chilly out there. Temperatures right now are running in the low 60s. We'll check that complete forecast. It comes your way at the bottom of the hour. And as I mentioned, it is the 12 o'clock hour, the lunch hour, soup and sandwich time for your Friday afternoon. And we are kicking off a Mother's Day holiday weekend. And I want to wish every mommy out there a very, very happy Mother's Day. Hey, the request line is open. If you've got something on your mind you would like to hear this afternoon, pick up that telephone and give me a call. 724-678-3538. You tell me what is on your mind. If I have it in my library, I'll put it on the radio for you. Yes, it really is just that simple. That number again, 724-678-3538. Going to be playing some songs this afternoon with either mother in the title or talking about mom in the song. Got one for you right now. Johnny Paycheck, I'm the Only Hell That My Mama Ever Raised.

Playing your country favorites right here on the Country Memory Show. WWOV, Barbara Fairchild right there. 1973 music and kid stuff. And I've got music right now for you off of the request line. John Conley. And this is the old school 1985.

Certified Authentic, the Wheeling Jamboree on WWOV, the country music show with tradition like none other.

Playing your country favorites from the 60s, 70s, 80s, and more. It's the Country Memory Show here on WWOV. Helen Cornelius teaming up with Jim Ed Brown right there. Big, big song for them. Back in the late 1970s, Lion in Love with You. 24 minutes after 12, it's the lunch hour, soup and sandwich time for your Friday afternoon. TGIF to you. Thank goodness it is Friday. And I have music for you right now off of the request line, George Jones. This is called Choices.

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Right there, Louise Mandrell teaming up with R.C. Bannon. And where there's smoke, there's fire. And a good afternoon to you. The time's 12:30. Hey, thank you very much for being here during your lunch hour and the 12 o'clock hour of the Friday afternoon. Really, really glad to have you along. Yes, it is soup and sandwich time. Let's take a look at the forecast from the National Weather Service. And this is for Wheeling and vicinity. Today, partly sunny skies, temperatures near 65 degrees. Going to be a little breezy out there this afternoon. We could have wind gusts up to 21 miles per hour. Overnight tonight, some showers mainly after 2 a.m., down to 50 for that overnight low. Then tomorrow, Saturday, getting the weekend kicked off, well, not so good. Looks like it's going to be a little wet. Showers and thunderstorms mainly before 4 p.m., temperatures topping off near 68 degrees. Then on Sunday, Mother's Day, a chance of a few showers, partly sunny skies, highs of 68. And then on Monday, when you get ready to go back to work, send those kids back to school, mostly sunny skies, and topping the temperature off right around 60 degrees. Right now, outside our Country Memory Show studios, well, it's mostly cloudy out there right now, and the temperature is at 62 degrees. 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
1: Playing all of your favorites and bringing back some good old country memories for you right here on the Country Memory Show at WWOV. Right there, Mac Davis bringing back a memory from 1982, and you were my bestest friend. It is 25 minutes before the hour of 1 o'clock. Jay Bradley, that's me, right here behind the mic, sitting in the big chair, doing the button pushing and the knob turning for you. So happy to have you along here on this Friday afternoon as we are getting all set to kick off Mother's Day holiday weekend. And happy Mother's Day to all you mommies out there this afternoon and this weekend. I hope you have a great one. And we are looking at the number one songs now from the year of 1998. And we're playing one for you every hour here on the Country Memory Show in order as they became number one. And we have worked our way up to the 17th song that became number one in 1998. It became number one on August the 22nd, and it was number one for 3 weeks. Jody Messina had it, and the song is called I'm All Right.

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Hey, you know what? We're the radio home of the world-famous Wheeling Jamboree. Classic country music continues now as we are going to be playing some songs throughout the show today that talk about mama or have mama in the title. And we got one here for you right now, and we're doing that because this weekend is Mother's Day. Yeah, Confederate Railroad, Jesus and Mama, back to 1992.

Playing your country favorites back to back right here on the Country Memory Show, WWOV. Yes, in honor of Mother's Day this weekend, playing a lot of songs with Mama in the title, or talking about Mama in the song. And right there, both the Judds for you. And Mama, he's crazy, crazy over me. Yeah, we got Mother's Day coming up this weekend. I hope that you have a great, great Mother's Day. Taking a look here at our country music calendar and our country music history books for today, the 8th day of May. Well, on May 8th, back in 1942, a gentleman was born in Buffalo, New York, by the name of Jack Blanchard. Yeah, he is turning 84 years old today. We want to wish Jack Blanchard a very, very happy birthday. Well, with him and his wife, Misty Morgan, they had the hits in 1970s called, some of them included the chart album Birds of a Feather and The Two Sides of Jack. And Misty Morgan, of course, his wife, with him and Jack Blanchard, between 1969 and 1976, the duo released 14 singles, including the great big number one song back in 1970, Tennessee Birdwalk. It was number one along with his wife, Misty Morgan. Sadly, his wife, Misty Morgan, well, she passed away on the first day of January back in 2021. But Jack Blanchard having a birthday today, turning 84 years old, and happy, happy birthday to Jack Blanchard. And we're going to play that great big number one song, the biggest hit of their career. Here is the Tennessee Birdwalk.

Playing all of your favorites from the 60s, 70s, 80s, and more right here on the Country Memory Show at WWOV. Mel McDaniel right there, and a big top 10 hit for him back in 1981, and right in the palm of your hand. And the classic country continues. Going to go way back now to 1961, Wynn Stewart and Big, Big Love.

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Right here on the Country Memory Show at WWOV 101.1 FM, the radio home of the Wheeling Jamboree. Right there, bringing back a memory for you from the Charlie Daniels Band, and it's called Simple Man. And we kick the 1 o'clock hour of the Country Memory Show off with music for you from Waylon Jennings back to 1973, and You Ask Me To. Hey, good afternoon. I'm Jay Bradley. It is 6 minutes now past the hour of 1 o'clock. I'll be along with you right up until 3 o'clock this afternoon, as I do every Monday and Friday, right here on the Country Memory Show, playing your favorites and bringing back memories for you. And if there is something on your mind this afternoon that you would like to hear, hey, do not hesitate. Grab that telephone and give me a call. 724-678-3538. That number again, 724-678-3538. And we got Mother's Day coming up this weekend. Yes, Sunday is Mother's Day. Happy Mother's Day to you mommies out there. And in honor of Mother's Day, we're playing some songs today that have Mama in the title. I talk about Mama in the song, and I've got one for you right now from Tanya Tucker, taking us back to 1973, What's Your Mama's Name?

Your classic country favorites all right here on the Country Memory Show at WWOV. Stonewall Jackson right there, taking us back to 1970. And one of those songs that talks about Mama and has Mama in the title, Better Days for Mama. He had that on the charts back in 1970. Well, we're doing something a little special here throughout the entire month of May on every Friday's show. In the final hour, the 2 o'clock hour, we are going to pick a year somewhere in the 60s, 70s, or 80s. And whenever we pick that year, every song we play in the final hour will be a song that was on the charts in that year. And the way we decide that is we have two hats here. And in one hat, we have 60, 70, and 80. And in the other hat, we have 0 through 9. Okay, so we're going to pick one out of the first hat here right now. Reach down in here real, real deep and stir them around a little bit. Okay, picked it out. We got 70. So it's going to be 1 year in the 70s. Now we'll reach in the other hat. We'll stir them around. Yeah, there is a 10 of those in there. Let's reach down in here, pick one out. And let's see. I've got, okay, a 4. So that means in the next hour, the 2 o'clock hour, here on the Country Memory Show, every song we play in that hour, the final hour, will be a song from the year of 1974. It'll be a song that appeared on the country charts in 1974. So that's what we're going to do next hour, right here on the Country Memory Show at WWOV 101.1 FM. I'm Jay Bradley, and it is very, very good to have you along here on this Friday, the 8th day of May. Classic country continues right now. Here's Sonny James. This goes back to 1975, and a little band of gold.

of your classic country favorites right here on the Country Memory Show at WWOV 101.1 FM. Roy Drusky right there, taking us back to 1960. And there'll always be another just like you. And a very, very pleasant good afternoon to you. How is your Friday going? Very well, I hope. It is a Friday. Yeah, reach around, give yourself a great big old pat on the back. You made it through another work week. We got the weekend kicking off here in just a very little bit. And it is a Mother's Day weekend, so happy Mother's Day to all you mommies out there. And yeah, we're looking here right now at our country music calendar, our country music history books, and our calendar for today, the 8th day of May. Well, on the 8th of May, back in 1967, Something Fishy by Dolly Parton was released as a single by Monument Records. It would be included in Dolly Parton's debut 1967 album, Hello, I'm Dolly Parton. The song peaked at number 17 on the Billboard Hot Country Singles charts, becoming Dolly Parton's very first top 20 hit. And I got that song for you right now. Here is Dolly Parton's Something Fishy. Hey.

All the country music you'll ever need is here on WWOV, home of the Wheeling Jamboree, the country music show with tradition like none.

I get to thinking lots of times about back when I was a lad, of the old home place where I grew up, of the days both good and bad. My overalls were hand-me-downs, my shoes were full of holes. I used to walk 4 miles to school every day, through the rain, the sleet, and the cold. I've seen the nights when my daddy would cry for the things that his family would need. But all he ever got was a badland farm and 7 hungry mouths to feed. And yet our home fire never flickered once, 'cause when all these things went wrong, Mama took the hymn book down and Mama sang a song.

I've been rocked to sleep many a night to the tune of What a Friend. And come morning, Rock of Ages would wake me gently once again. And then Daddy would reach up and he'd take the Bible down and he'd read it loud and long. And I always felt that maybe our home was blessed when Daddy would say, Mama, sing a song. 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By then, Dad's hair was turning white, and I had to be my mama's little man. 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And those were the greatest days of all.

I guess the house is still standing. I don't get to go back much anymore. No voice is left to fill those halls, and no steps to grace the floor. For you see, my mother sings in heaven now, around God's golden throne. But I'll always believe that this world is a better place, because one time, my mama sang a song.

0: All of your classic country favorites are right here on the Country Memory Show at WWOV 101.1 FM. Right there, John Conley. And talking about Mama and Mama's Rocking Chair back to 1987 right there. And as we are playing a lot of songs that talk about Mama or have Mama in the title because of Mother's Day this weekend, we're honoring mommies everywhere. And right before that, Whisperin' Bill Anderson and the biggest hit of his country music career. And he had a lot of songs, so that is saying a good bit. That was Mama Sang a Song. And he had that on the charts back in 1962. Good afternoon to you. The time is 1:30. Yes, half past the hour of 1 o'clock. And, boy, I want to thank you so very much for being right here with me this afternoon. I'm Jay Bradley, and I'll be here till 3 o'clock this afternoon. And remember, next hour, we're going to be playing all kinds of good, good country music for you from 1974. Every song that we play in the final hour of today's Country Memory Show, and we're doing it every Friday in the month of May, it will be from 1974. Yeah, big, big country hits for you. So that begins at 2 o'clock this afternoon. Right now, we're going to look here at the forecast from the National Weather Service for today. Partly sunny skies with temperatures topping off right around 65 degrees. It's going to be breezy out there this afternoon as well with wind gusts up to 21 miles per hour. Overnight tonight, some showers, mainly after 2 a.m., lows near 50. Saturday, showers and thunderstorms, mainly before 4 p.m., temperatures topping off 68 degrees. Then on your Sunday, Mother's Day, a chance of a few showers. Yeah, that's kind of bad for Mother's Day. But anyway, it's going to be partly sunny too, so we'll take the good along with the bad, I guess. Temperature's going to top off on your Mother's Day right around 68 degrees. And then on Monday, after Mother's Day, and we go back to work and send the kids back to school, mostly sunny skies and temperatures near 60 degrees. Right now, outside our Country Memory Show studios, it is a cloudy one out there right now, and the temperature is on the way down. We started off this afternoon with about 65 degrees, but we're down now to 60 degrees. 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
1: Well, I had 2 weeks vacation coming, so I thought I'd drive down to Florida, spend some time with an old friend, date a few girls, make a few parties, and just kind of live it up again. So I packed up my car, and then I called my mom in Tennessee and told her what I planned to do. She said, "Son, are you coming by?" And I said, "Mom, I'm really pushed for time, but I'll see you in a week or two." And I was driving through this little town in Georgia when I remembered today's Mama's birthday. Well, I thought I'll just stop and wire some flowers. Shouldn't take too long, then I'll be on my way. So I walked in a flower shop, and the first thing I saw was this little boy with his eyes full of tears. I said, "What's wrong, son?" He said, "Mama loves roses, and today's her birthday, and I haven't seen her in almost

He said, I live with Grandma now, but I promised Mama some roses, cause I talk to her all the time. I wanted to give her 5, cause that's how old I am. But the lady said I couldn't buy them with just a dime. Well, a little fella's story kind of touched my heart, so I told the lady to give him what he wanted and charge it to me. Then I told her I needed to wire a dozen roses to my mama up in Chapel Hill, Tennessee. I looked around and the little boy was gone. But all of a sudden the door flew open and he come running back in. He said, Mister, I forgot to thank you for the roses. He smiled and shook my hand and ran back out again. Well, I started on out of town, and I was feeling real proud of myself for thinking of my mama and really caring.

I saw that same little boy kneeling by a grave in an old cemetery. I stopped my car and walked over to where the little boy was kneeling down. And he smiled up at me and said, "This is where my mama stays. She says she sure does thank you for these pretty roses." Well, that's when I had to walk away. And I drove straight back to that flower shop and I said, "Lady, have you sent those flowers to Tennessee?" She said, "No, not yet." I said, "Well, never mind. I'll just take them back with me."

playing all of your classic country favorites right here on the Country Memory Show at WWOV 101.1 FM. Boy, that song puts a lump in your throat, does it not? C.W. McCall right there, and one of those songs that talks about Mama. That's Roses for Mama. And he had that on the charts back in 1977. As we're going to be playing some songs throughout the show today that talk about Mama or have Mama in the title. So, yeah, we're honoring all mommies out there. Also, we are looking right now at the number one songs from the year of 1998. And you, I know the big question on your mind right now is how many number one songs were in the year of 1998? Well, I have that information right here in front of me. There were 25 total number one songs that year. And we have worked our way up now to the 18th song that became number one in 1998. It became number one on September the 12th, and it was number one for 3 weeks. Brooks and Dunn had it, and the song is called How Long?

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playing all of your country favorites. Yeah, we're bringing back some memories for you here on the Country Memory Show at WWOV. Right there, Brian Collins, 1973 music. And most of all, I wish you had stayed. Yeah, every hour we will pull one out of our massive vinyl library and put one on the turntable for you. It is the Country Memory Show vinyl selection, and about 90% of what we play off of vinyl is songs that have never been reproduced in digital format, either by way of CD or digital download. But we got them for you right here in our library, and very, very happy and proud to be playing those for you. And, yeah, we try to do one every hour. We may not do one next hour, though, because next hour we're doing our special Friday last hour special, where we pick a year and play songs from that year, every one from that year. And this Friday's year is 1974. And we're going to play every song in the next hour from the year of 1974. So I hope that you can stick around for that and bring back memories. What you may have been doing in 1974. Like to do that too. We got more classic country music than you can possibly shake a stick at right here on the Country Memory Show at WWOV 101.1 FM. I'm Jay Bradley, and the host of the Country Memory Show. We do this every Monday and Friday. Get together, you and I, and pick out your favorites from the 60s, 70s, 80s, and more. Right now, classic country for you from Loretta Lynn. What kind of a girl do you think I am, is what she's asking you this afternoon.

You know, most people look through their wallets or their pocketbooks and way down at the bottom past credit cards and baby pictures, green stamps, you usually find a little old dog-eared piece of poetry. I was cleaning out my wallet the other day and I ran across a whole bunch of IOUs, some of them 30 years overdue. Funny thing is that all these IOUs are owed to one person. And I kind of feel like right now might be a pretty good time for an accounting. Mom, you listening? Mom, I owe you for so many things. A lot of services. Like night watchman, for instance. For lying awake nights, listening for coughs, cries, creaking floorboards, and me coming in too late. You had the eye of an eagle, the roar of a lion, but you always had a heart as big as a house. I owe you for services as a short order cook, chef, baker, for making sirloin out of hamburger, turkey out of tuna fish, and two big old strapping boys out of leftovers. I owe you for cleaning services, for the daily scrubbing of face and ears, all work done by hand, and for the frequent dusting of a small boy's pants to try to make sure that he led a spotless life, and for washing and ironing no laundry could ever do, for drying the tears of childhood and for ironing out the problems of growing up. I owe you for service as a bodyguard, for protecting me from the terrors of thunderstorms, nightmares, and too many green apples. And Lord knows I owe you for medical attention, for nursing me through measles, mumps, bruises, bumps, splinters, and spring fever. And let's not forget medical advice either. Oh no. Important things like don't scratch it or it won't get well. If you cross your eyes, they're gonna stick like that. And probably most important of all was be sure you got on clean underwear, boy, in case you're in an accident. And owe you for veterinarian services, for feeding every lost dog that I dragged home at the end of a rope, and for healing the pains of puppy love. And I owe you for entertainment. Entertainment that kept the household going during some pretty tough times, for wonderful productions at Christmas, 4th of July, and birthdays, and for making make-believe come true on a very limited budget. I owe you for construction work, for building kites, confidence, hopes and dreams, and somehow you made them all touch the sky, and for cementing a family together so it would stand the worst kinds of shocks and blows, and for laying down a good, strong foundation to build a life on. I owe you for carrying charges, for carrying me on your books for the necessities of life that a growing boy just gotta have. Things like a pair of high-top boots with a little pocket on the side for a jackknife. And one thing, Mom, I will never, ever forget when there were only two pieces of apple pie left and three hungry people. I noticed that you were the one who suddenly decided that you really didn't like apple pie in the first place. These are just a very few of the things for which payment is long overdue. The person I owe him to worked very cheap. She managed
by simply doing without a whole lot of things that she needed herself. My IOUs add up to much more than I could ever hope to repay. But you know, the nicest thing about it all is that I know that she'll mark the entire bill paid in full for just one kiss and four little words. Mom, I love you.

It's the Country Memories Show right here on WWOV 101.1 FM. Yeah, we are honoring Mother's Day that is coming up this Sunday by playing some songs for you about mothers, or has mother in the title. Right there, Jimmy Dean. He had that out in 1976. It's called I Owe You. And we got another song here. Mama Has Never Seen Those Eyes. The Forrester Sisters. Right here on the Country Memory Show at WWOV 101.1 FM. Wow.

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0: KLP 101.1 FM, serving Martins Ferry and the greater Wheeling area. And this is the Country Memories Show, a special hour here this afternoon, and we're doing this on the third hour. Every Friday in the month of May, we pick a year out and play songs for you. Everyone we play this hour will be from that year. The year we picked was 1974, and we're kicking it off this hour with a song that was out in 1974 from C.W. McCall. It's "The Old Home, Fill Her Up and Keep On a Truckin' Cafe."
1: Well, Interstate 80, we was cutting the fog, just me and old Sloan. Old Sloan's my dog. We had an 18-wheeler with 10 on the floor and a stereo laying a strip. And then we spied a sign that says "Eat gas now." We decided to whip in and pick up some chow at the old home filler up and keep on a truckin' cafe.
2: Oh,
1: looking for Mavis.
2: The old home filler up and keep on a truckin' cafe.
1: Now we've been every place between here and South Sioux, and we've seen us a truck stop waitress or two. But this gal's built like a burlap bag full of bobcats. She's got it together. While she filled my tank, I said, "Thank you, honey." Name was Mavis, I gave her the money. Old Sloan just sat there watching and wagging and wishing. I says, "You wait in the truck, boy." Then I went inside, she says, "What'll it be?" I says, "A cup of your best and a number three." She came back with an order to go and a quart of hot sea and a bone for Sloan. I said, "Much obliged." Old Sloan give a bark. I left her a buck and he left his heart at the old home filler up and keep on a truckin' cow.

0: Well, Saturday night, we was trucking along. Yeah, me and old Sloan was getting it on. I said, Sloan, I've been thinking on a getting up a courage, and tonight's the night. Well, I popped the clutch, gave Tranny a spin, took the BB Town Ram, and slid on in to the old home filler up and keep on a truckin' cafe.
1: Oh, the old home filler up and keep on a truckin', oh, the old home filler up.
0: It never closes. Well, I got me stool, took a load off my shoes, made Mavis an offer that she couldn't refuse. She says, how'd you like to go for a ride with me and old Sloan? I just had my truck washed. She allowed us out, sounded like a whole lot of fun, but we was gonna have to wait until the dishes was done. And was it all right with me if she brought along her mother as a chaperone? I said, why not? Well, we geared that tranny into super low, and the four of us went to see a picture show. Yeah, I took him to the drive-in theater over by Pisgah to see True Grit. Saw the late, late show, old Sloan hit the sack, and then along about 2 o'clock, I hold him on back to the old home filler up and keep on the truck.

8 stools and a promise. They got a real nice place there.

playing all of your country favorites from 1974. Yeah, the year we picked to play this hour. It's the final hour of the Country Memory Show for this Friday. And on every Friday in the final hour in the month of May, we are going to pick a year and play songs just from that year through the entire final hour. And right there, Jeannie Pruitt from 1974, Welcome to the Sunshine, Sweet Baby Jane. Right before that, a big hit in 1974 from Narvel Feltz, When Your Good Love Was Mine. This is WWOV 101.1 FM and on the web at WWOVFM.com. Right now, a big, big hit for Bobby Bear that was out in 1974. In fact, this was Bobby Bear's biggest hit of his entire career.

handed me a piece of paper he'd been writing on. And after wiping my hands on my apron, I read it. And this is what it said. For mowing the yard, $5. And for making my own bed this week, $1. And for going to the store, 50 cents. And playing with little brother while you went shopping, 25 cents. Taking out the trash, $1. Getting a good report card, $5. And for raking the yard, $2.

Playing your country favorites from 1974 here in this special hour of the Country Memory Show here on WWOV. Melba Montgomery right there with the biggest hit of her career. Back to 1974, number one hit, and it was called No Charge, and that was number one on May the 25th of 1974, right around Mother's Day. And, we're sending that out to all mommies this afternoon as we are heading into Mother's Day weekend, and happy Mother's Day to everyone out there. We're looking at 19 minutes now past the hour of 2 o'clock, and like I said, we are playing the hits for you from 1974. Gary Stewart, big top 10 hit for him in 1974. It's called Drinking Things.

playing the hits for you from 1974 right here on the Country Memory Show at WWOV. Ronnie Millsap with a number one hit in 1974. It's called Pure Love. And Rex Allen Jr. had this on the charts in 1974. It's called Goodbye.

Playing the country hits for you back to back right here on the Country Memory Show. And this hour only, we're playing all of the country hits. Well, all of them are from 1974. Right there, Connie Smith, Ain't Love a Good Thing, a big top 10 hit for her in the year of 1974. And we're going to look here at the forecast from the National Weather Service for Wheeling and vicinity. Well, today they're calling for partly sunny skies with temperatures topping off near 65. It's going to be breezy and gusts as high as 21 miles per hour. It's mostly cloudy right here outside our studios. And as I peeked out the window just a few minutes ago, we had a few sprinkles out there. Not calling for that, but we've got them here outside our studios at the Country Memory Show. So, yeah, I guess if you're going out this afternoon, be prepared. You might run into a few sprinkles. Overnight tonight, showers will develop mainly after 2 a.m. as temperatures get down to around 50 for the overnight low. Then tomorrow, Saturday, showers and thunderstorms mainly before 4 p.m. as temperatures top off tomorrow near 68 degrees. Sunday, yeah, Mother's Day. Happy Mother's Day to all you mommies out there. The forecast for your special day, a chance of a few showers. Partly sunny. Temperatures near 68 degrees. Yeah, too bad it has to rain on Mother's Day, huh? Well, maybe it won't. We'll keep our fingers crossed. Then on Monday, mostly sunny. That figures after Mother's Day is over and everybody goes back to work and the kids go back to school, it's going to get mostly sunny. Temperatures near 60 degrees on Monday. And looking at the long-range forecast, now we all know this is subject to change. But as of right now, for Tuesday, sunshine 62. Wednesday, showers, mostly cloudy, 64. And Thursday, partly sunny and temperatures near 68 degrees. Where is the May weather? Well, I'd like to have sunshine and temperatures in the 70s. That's what I think that May ought to be like. But anyway, I guess that's what they're calling for. I guess we'll take it how it comes. Right now, outside our studios, as I mentioned, it's cloudy out there right now. A few sprinkles. Temperature has gone down since we started the show today at noon. We're down now to 58 degrees, and the Country Memory Show continues right here on WWOV, the radio home of the Wheeling Jamboree, where we are always getting that Wheeling feeling.

Land country hits for you from 1974 as we're bringing back memories for you from the year of 1974 here on the Country Memory Show at WWOV Red Sylvine right there. And it'll come back. And a good afternoon to you. I'm Jay Bradley, right here behind the mic, sitting in the big chair, doing the button pushing and the knob turning for you and hanging out with you right up until 3 o'clock. Yeah, we do the Country Memory Show every Monday and Friday from noon until 3 p.m. right here on the radio home of the world-famous Wheeling Jamboree. Conway Twitty took this one all the way up to number 3 in 1974. I'm Not Through Loving You Yet.

Playing the country hits that you remember from 1974 right here on the Country Memory Show at WWOV. Susan Ray, Stop the World and Let Me Off. 20 minutes now away from the hour of 3 o'clock. 20 more minutes here of the Country Memory Show. Olivia Newton-John, If You Love Me, Let Me Know.

It was always so easy to find an unhappy woman till I started looking around for mine. Mo Pandy, bringing back a memory for you from 1974 right here on the Country Memory Show on WWOV, the radio home of the Wheeling Jamboree. Hoy Daxton, big hit for him in 1974. It's Bony Fingers.

Playing the country hits for you from 1974 here in this special hour of the Country Memory Show. Yeah, every Friday in the final hour of the Country Memory Show, we're going to pick out a year and play a lot of country hits for you from that year. Right there, Eddie Rabbit. That was his debut single in the top 100. Yeah, his first time to hit the top 100. And he took that one up to number 34 on the country charts in 1974. And You Get to Me. This one went all the way to the number one spot on the country charts. Porter Wagner and Dolly Parton. Please don't

It's the Country Memory Show right here on WWOV 101.1 FM. Roy Clark right there, 1974, Honeymoon Feeling. Well, this just about does it for me, Jay Bradley, and this edition of the Country Memory Show. Thank you very, very much for being here with me this afternoon. Really, really appreciate that. Happy Mother's Day to everyone out there this weekend. Sunday's Mother's Day, and we sure want to wish every mommy a very, very happy Mother's Day. Have yourself a great rest of your Friday, a great and a safe weekend, and I will see you Monday at 12 noon for another edition of the Country Memory Show right here on WWOV. To take us up to the top of the hour and the news, Mel Tillerson, the

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2: With SRN News, I'm Rich Thomason in Washington. This week's victories in GOP primaries in several states are bolstering House Speaker Mike Johnson's belief that this fall's election outlook remains positive for Republicans. On the Salem News program this week on Capitol Hill with Tony Perkins, the Louisiana Republican says he's looking forward to spirited campaigning from coast to coast.
3: We are very bullish about the midterm elections in November, and this is in spite of the media's breathless prognostications that Republicans are going to lose the House. Now remember, they cheer against us every single day. Everything that we've accomplished in this Congress, they said was impossible, could not be done. They also said we were going to lose in 2024. So I wouldn't put any stock into any of that, and I would not put any stock at all into historic trends.
2: Speaker Johnson predicts his party will defy the conventional view that the party controlling the White House loses seats in Congress in most midterm elections. His full interview will be heard when This Week on Capitol Hill is broadcast beginning at 10 a.m. Eastern Time Saturday on the Salem News Channel. When it comes to his blueprint for ending the Iran war, President Trump says,
4: "The plan is very simple. Iran cannot have a nuclear weapon, it cannot have a nuclear bomb, and it's not going to have, and they're really at the end of the line, it really are."
2: The United Arab Emirates says its military is responding to drone and missile attacks from Iran. Hours earlier, the U.S. military said it fended off Iranian attacks on several Navy ships in the Strait of Hormuz. Spanish authorities ready to receive more than 140 passengers and crew from the hantavirus-stricken cruise ship. It's currently heading to the Canary Islands. Stock futures higher so far this morning. The Dow futures up 147 points. NASDAQ futures ahead 192. This is SRN News.
5: This is your WWOV Friday forecast from the National Weather Service. Today will be mostly cloudy with an 85% chance of showers throughout the day. We'll have a high of 65 degrees and a low around 51, with winds around 9 miles per hour that can bring gusts as high as 22 miles per hour. I'm Ken Benarek on the radio home of the Wheeling Jamboree. 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

0: 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I'm proud to have Knee Deep in Bluegrass here in Wheeling.
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1: With SRN News, I'm Rich Thomason in Washington. This week's victories in GOP primaries in several states are bolstering House Speaker Mike Johnson's belief that this fall's election outlook remains positive for Republicans. On the Salem News program this week on Capitol Hill with Tony Perkins, the Louisiana Republican says he's looking forward to spirited campaigning from coast to coast.
2: We are very bullish about the midterm elections in November, and this is in spite of the media's breathless prognostications that Republicans are going to lose the House. Now remember, they cheer against us every single day. Everything that we've accomplished in this Congress, they said was impossible, could not be done. They also said we were going to lose in 2024. So I wouldn't put any stock into any of that, and I would not put any stock at all into historic trends.
1: Speaker Johnson predicts his party will defy the conventional view that the party controlling the White House loses seats in Congress in most midterm elections. His full interview will be heard when This Week on Capitol Hill is broadcast beginning at 10 a.m. Eastern Time Saturday on the Salem News Channel. When it comes to his blueprint for ending the Iran war, President Trump says,
3: "The plan is very simple. Iran cannot have a nuclear weapon, it cannot have a nuclear bomb, and it's not going to have." And they're really at the end of the line, it really are.
1: The United Arab Emirates says its military is responding to drone and missile attacks from Iran. Hours earlier, the U.S. military said it fended off Iranian attacks on several Navy ships in the Strait of Hormuz. Spanish authorities ready to receive more than 140 passengers and crew from the hantavirus-stricken cruise ship. It's currently heading to the Canary Islands. Stock futures higher so far this morning. The Dow futures up 147 points. NASDAQ futures ahead 192. This is SRN News.
4: This is your WWOV Friday forecast from the National Weather Service. Today will be mostly cloudy with an 85% chance of showers throughout the day. We'll have a high of 65 degrees and a low around 51, with winds around 9 miles per hour that can bring gusts as high as 22 miles per hour. I'm Ken Benarek on the radio home of the Wheeling Jamboree. 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

0: 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I'm proud to have Knee Deep in Bluegrass here in Wheeling.
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This is Ray Stevens, and you're listening to WWOV 101.1 FM, home of the Wheeling Jamboree. And bless your heart. I've got

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1: With SRN News, I'm Rich Thomason in Washington. This week's victories in GOP primaries in several states are bolstering House Speaker Mike Johnson's belief that this fall's election outlook remains positive for Republicans. On the Salem News program this week on Capitol Hill with Tony Perkins, the Louisiana Republican says he's looking forward to spirited campaigning from coast to coast.
2: We are very bullish about the midterm elections in November, and this is in spite of the media's breathless prognostications that Republicans are going to lose the House. Now remember, they cheer against us every single day. Everything that we've accomplished in this Congress, they said was impossible, could not be done. They also said we were going to lose in 2024. So I wouldn't put any stock into any of that, and I would not put any stock at all into historic trends.
1: Speaker Johnson predicts his party will defy the conventional view that the party controlling the White House loses seats in Congress in most midterm elections. His full interview will be heard when This Week on Capitol Hill is broadcast beginning at 10 a.m. Eastern Time Saturday on the Salem News Channel. When it comes to his blueprint for ending the Iran war, President Trump says
3: the plan is very simple. Iran cannot have a nuclear weapon, it cannot have a nuclear bomb, and it's not going to have. And they're really at the end of the line, really are.
1: The United Arab Emirates says its military is responding to drone and missile attacks from Iran. Hours earlier, the U.S. military said it fended off Iranian attacks on several Navy ships in the Strait of Hormuz. Spanish authorities ready to receive more than 140 passengers and crew from the hantavirus-stricken cruise ship. It's currently heading to the Canary Islands. Stock futures higher so far this morning. The Dow futures up 147 points. NASDAQ futures ahead 192. This is SRN News.
4: If country and bluegrass were whipped up in a kitchen by five-star chefs, we know that the secret recipe is very simple. A little bit of this, a little bit of that. Bake at 101.1 FMs until burnt to a fine crisp.
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pretty girl, not hip to city ways. This certain guy would come down the hill a-smiling, heading back for town at the crack of dawn.

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0: 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I'm proud to have Knee Deep in Bluegrass here in Wheeling.
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Hello, Wheeling! Buddy Ray here. You've got that Wheeling feeling with 101 WWOV, the home of the Wheeling Jamboree.

0: WWOVLP, serving Martins Ferry in the greater Wheeling area.
1: With SRN News, I'm Rich Thomason in Washington. This week's victories in GOP primaries in several states are bolstering House Speaker Mike Johnson's belief that this fall's election outlook remains positive for Republicans. On the Salem News program this week on Capitol Hill with Tony Perkins, the Louisiana Republican says he's looking forward to spirited campaigning from coast to coast.
2: We are very bullish about the midterm elections in November, and this is in spite of the media's breathless prognostications that Republicans are going to lose the House. Now remember, they cheer against us every single day. Everything that we've accomplished in this Congress, they said was impossible, could not be done. They also said we were going to lose in 2024. So I wouldn't put any stock into any of that, and I would not put any stock at all into historic trends.
1: Speaker Johnson predicts his party will defy the conventional view that the party controlling the White House loses seats in Congress in most midterm elections. His full interview will be heard when This Week on Capitol Hill is broadcast beginning at 10 a.m. Eastern Time Saturday on the Salem News Channel. When it comes to his blueprint for ending the Iran war, President Trump says,
3: "The plan is very simple. Iran cannot have a nuclear weapon, it cannot have a nuclear bomb, and it's not going to have, and they're really at the end of the line, really are."
1: The United Arab Emirates says its military is responding to drone and missile attacks from Iran. Hours earlier, the U.S. military said it fended off Iranian attacks on several Navy ships in the Strait of Hormuz. Spanish authorities ready to receive more than 140 passengers and crew from the hantavirus-stricken cruise ship. It's currently heading to the Canary Islands. Stock futures higher so far this morning. The Dow futures up 147 points. NASDAQ futures ahead 192. This is SRN News.
4: If country and bluegrass were whipped up in a kitchen by five-star chefs, we know that the secret recipe is very simple. A little bit of this, a little bit of that. 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

0: Yeah, when you're telling a story, you have to make sure everybody knows what you're talking about.
1: If you don't watch Between Me and You, I hate to say this, but that record's real solid right there with that rhythm stuff, ain't it?
0: Hey, we can pick.
1: Huh?
0: We can pick pretty good.
1: Yeah.
0: But I can pick with you. And you're going to go.
1: Yeah.
0: And get it done. And then do your talk. And then I'll do the same. You rolling? We're rolling.
1: You know, one day me and Tom T. Hall and Miss Dixie was sitting around my home. Tom T. decided he'd start writing a story about me. And all three of us sit there, and this is what we wrote. And Tom T.'s gonna sing it for you.

0: Was that better?
1: I think we're both in the mic better.
2: Yeah.
0: Was that better?
2: Sounded better through those headphones.
1: Huh?
2: They sounded real good.
1: Good, good. They say it's better. If it gets any better, we can't stand it.

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You know, Wood Songs is a live audience broadcast celebrating the music of America's front porch, its performance and conversation. 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

0: 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I'm proud to have Knee Deep in Bluegrass here in Wheeling.
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0: The following is an encore presentation of the historic Wheeling Jamboree.
1: Thank you, everybody. It's great to have you here this evening for this special homecoming reunion and 89th anniversary of the Jamboree. Yeah. Tonight's just like an old family reunion, isn't it? And you can't believe the energy that's going on backstage here between the artists and everybody that's a part of the program this evening. We're so happy that things are turning around. This is the first show that we've had here at the Capitol Theater since the COVID situation. And boy, is it a blessing to be with everyone tonight. And it was on April 1st, 1933 at midnight where the program first was broadcast from the stage at the Capitol Theater. And it's that event that we're celebrating. And it's also a kickoff for next year's, get this, 90th anniversary of the Wheeling Jamboree. So we're planning a year-long build-up, hopefully, if we can all stay healthy and in good spirits, that we can have a spectacular night next year. But right now I'm going to say, ladies and gentlemen, since 1933, the legendary Wheeling Jamboree has touched the hearts of millions of country music fans on Saturday nights, presenting the best in live country music entertainment. Made famous throughout the Northeast and parts of Canada, and today heard round the world on WWOVFM.com and on 101.1 FM here in Wheeling. And on tonight's Jamboree, we're celebrating, of course, the 89th anniversary of the first official stage presentation of the show with this homecoming reunion of all the stars from the generation of the 70s and 80s. For the first time, with Joanne Jones, Sandy Huffman, Chris Day, staff band members from New Generation Express and the 1170 Band, with guests Brother Randall and friends, and we welcome back to our stage Lionel Cartwright. So let's get things going, because tonight, this is Jamboree USA!

How about it for the staff band tonight? Let me introduce these guys while the stage is getting reconfigured for the Bluegrass Band. Over here on lead vocals and keyboards from Industry, Pennsylvania, Mr. Rich Mannion. Back on the fiddle tonight, member of the Jamboree since he was about 5 years old, Mr. Johnny Cochran. On steel guitar, from Washington, Pennsylvania, a Navy veteran, been on the Jamboree, played many times with Doc Williams, and has been in the staff band for quite a few years. He's a member of the Jamboree, Mr. Jim Thompson. And back on lead guitar, from Columbus, Ohio, he's also a Jamboree member, Mr. Audie Weichel. And center stage in the back on lead guitar, from the New Generation Express, Mr. Jerry Taylor. Back on the drum kit, he's also a member of the Jamboree, he's a member of the local group Miller, Smith & Mazur. He was Brad Paisley's companion and drummer for many years, been a part of the Jamboree since he was just a young tyke. He also hails from Glendale, West Virginia, Mr. Chad Smith. On bass guitar and vocals, originally from somewhere in Texas, if I'm not mistaken. I can't remember the town now. Houston, from Houston, Texas originally. Now hails from Maryland, and his lovely wife, Beverly, Mr. Alan Coldiron and Beverly Coldiron on vocals. And I don't think I'm forgetting anybody, so let me take a moment here and talk about the bluegrass group that's coming up. These folks have been a part of the Jamboree, at least their leader has, some years back. He's been on the show, but bluegrass music is a deep, deep tradition here in Wheeling. So many of the pioneers of bluegrass started out on this very stage, and also when the Jamboree, during its peak years at the old Virginia Theater, with the likes of Reno and Smiley and Jim and Jesse and Jimmy Martin, Wilma Lee and Stoney Cooper, and the heroes of bluegrass music. And these guys are walking in their footsteps, and they're plucking their strings and bowing their fiddles, and they're here to lay down some bluegrass music for you this evening. Put your hands together and welcome Brother Randall and friends.

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He's a part of the past and never quite turns loose. He's a part of the soul

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And the tanks and the trucks and tractors on the flat car load become part of the soul and the heart and the mind of the boy who's raised.

Roger has, and the brakeman waves from the red caboose. He's a part of the past that never quite turns loose. He's a part of the soul and the heart and the mind of the boy who's raised

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And a glimpse of the ladies in the pictures of the men in their engineer hats. And the brakeman waves from the red caboose. He's a part of the past,

0: Mr. Jeff Strautman on the vocals, the pride of Irish Ridge, West Virginia.
1: That's right.
0: All right, we're going to do something that's not, well, I guess it is bluegrass, really. This was made famous by that famous bluegrass singer, Bob Seger and the Silver Mountain Bullet Boys, I think.
2: Yeah, I think. All right. That was it.

Ah, you're a wonderful audience. We like this kind of audience. Hey, we're gonna do one more tune, and in bluegrass tradition, it is we always do a gospel tune at the end of our set, and this is no exception. We are gonna do one that kind of gets in a hurry. It's called "Crying Holy Unto the Lord." We tune because we care, people.

0: Thank you very much.
1: Thank you all.
2: Ladies and gentlemen, Brother Randall and friends. Deep tradition here on the Jamboree. And friends, I want to take this opportunity for this opening segment and thank the folks over at West Banco for underwriting our show. And they have banking centers in West Virginia, Ohio, and Pennsylvania, and online at westbanco.com. And don't forget that you can visit the Jamboree website at wheelingjamboree.org. And when we schedule our next shows, you'll be able to find out where those are, because we do have some road shows coming up later in the year. And of course, you can listen to the new home, the new radio home of the Jamboree at 101.1 FM, WWOV, and we're based here in the Ohio Valley and, of course, online. And friends, we want to make sure that you have an opportunity to get one of those programs that we had this evening along with the cowbells, because Bethany, if you put that up on the screen right now, tonight's program is dedicated to these four gentlemen, and their photograph is in that program. All of them were associated with the Jamboree. They're all personal friends of mine, and Tom Miller served on the board of directors of the new nonprofit Jamboree, and he wrote the lyrics to the Jamboree USA theme song, and those lyrics are in the program. So I do want you to pick up a copy of those, if you can get your hands on it before you leave this evening, along with one of the cowbells. Everything that we do, all the fundraising events, and tonight is even a fundraiser, because we have our building across the street, the former Eagles building, in which we're dedicating a Jamboree museum. And there'll be exhibits to all these gentlemen, but in particular, Leon Douglas, Buddy Ray, Don Horde, and Tom Miller. How many of you folks, by making some applause, knew these folks, these gentlemen? And Tom Miller, of course, was the radio station programming director and served as Jamboree announcer. And Don Horde, the brother of Roger Horde, were both members of the Other Brothers staff band and the 1170 staff band. And they started on the Jamboree when they were both very, very young. And Don and I became very close, and he was the staff band drummer. And Chad would certainly give testimony to his skills and talent. He was also a recent member of the Jamboree, even though he was a part of it going back to a very young age. And Buddy Ray stood on this stage year after year and show after show, and was all-night disc jockey and one of the most popular on-air personalities. To this day, I get calls about every one of these gentlemen. Again, I refer back to Tom Miller, because he would introduce Leon Douglas as Mr. Jamboree on the show, if you recall that. And Leon was such a warm person and a talented individual, and he could bring the audience to tears and bust a seam with laughter right here in the center stage. So in memory to these gentlemen, let's give them a big hand. And this next Jamboree artist knew all of these men, and she started on the show when she was very, very young in one of the Jamboree contests called Star Quest, and the grand prize was to appear on Jamboree in the Hills the very first year in 1977, and she's been with the Jamboree since then and has entertained hundreds of thousands of folks, from United States presidents to saints and sinners alike. She sung the national anthem on television in many of the Pirates games and around the area. And you're in for a treat tonight, because she's coming back home with her friends here this evening. Please make a warm, warm welcome again for Joanne Jones.

is a pleasure to be here this evening and to celebrate the 89th anniversary of the Wheeling Jamboree. I'm so thankful for the opportunity and the invitation to be here. And you know, I sit here and I stand here and I think of all the country music greats who have graced this stage and this auditorium. And we are so blessed, and it is such a perfect night to celebrate this very rich history. And you know, the state of West Virginia is blessed beyond measure with beauty and with talent and with gems like the Jamboree. So tonight we'd like to sing a song about this great state of West Virginia. We know you're going to know the words, and we invite you to sing with us.

You know, Saturday nights as a kid at my house, we often would sit around, and my mom would play the piano, and my dad, my grandfather, my sisters, and I, we would all sit around and sing. And you know, I just so blessed to have grown up in a Christian family where we learned to sing about our Savior Jesus Christ, and we learned to sing his praises. And so gospel music is absolutely some of my most favorite music. It's actually the first kind of music that I ever learned to sing. And I'd like to share with you tonight some of my favorite gospel songs. All right, we're going to take you to church now, right here at the Capitol Music Hall. So come on with us. Come on.

was a man walking on the water.

for you. Now listen, this is Johnny Cochran, West Virginia State Fiddle Champion. Come on.

0: All right.
1: Are you having fun?
0: Yes. Let me tell you, we're having a blast up here. And if you're having fun and we're having fun, then it's going to be a great night, right? Yes. Well, I couldn't let this night go by without taking the opportunity to recognize that we live in the greatest country in the world. Hands down. Yes. And to also recognize those who have paid the sacrifices so that we can have opportunities like this to come together and to praise and sing and celebrate in a nation that's free. And so we give thanks to those who have sacrificed their lives. We give thanks to those who are serving in the military. And we give thanks for those law enforcement and first responders, because we're free. We are free. Wow, we're free. I have the privilege to introduce to you tonight from the oldest American Legion post in the United States of America. That would be the West Virginia Post number one, the American Legion. And I'd like to bring them out.

0: Thank you so much. Have a great evening. You're in for a real treat tonight. And thank you all for coming out, and God bless America.
1: Ladies and gentlemen, Joanne Jones. Love you, thank you. And how about those guys from post number one? And I wish you really would get one of those programs if you get an opportunity on the way out to take one of those with you, just as a memento of tonight and to remind you that next year is the 90th anniversary. Well, our next Jamboree entertainer is welcomed back to the stage here at the Capitol Theater, and we like to call him the big guy because Chris really is a big fella, and he's got a big voice and a big heart, and he's a hard-working, true blue American man. Please welcome to the stage again here at the Jamboree, Mr. Chris Day.

Oh, thank you. 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This song came out by Randy Travis, and I didn't like the one word he used in it. I didn't think Jesus appreciated me using it myself, so she told me about a word that's in the Bible, so I substituted this word, but I think you'll recognize this song. It's called Three Wooden Crosses.

0: Oh, thank you very much. 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We got a girl back here singing beautiful harmony also. And this old critter, him and I go back way back. Way back. So far back, we can't even remember. We just know we remember each other.
1: You were there in 1933, weren't you?
0: Might have been. This next song, it's funny that my wedding anniversary happens in the same month as the Jamboree anniversary. It ain't been that long, but it's been beautiful, and I'd like to dedicate this to my sweetie. I think she's right there.

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Now, don't let this shock you, but this next song is about a not-so-happy couple. I didn't figure that one. That just slipped by me there.